warehouse energy next. Steamy, thriving tech house, made for a packed floor. Here is West End and Twin Diplomacy.

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Emotional tech house with a strong message and a classic hook. Here is Ken Gold, together with Fung D.

Classic, Deep House Soul, with extra club energy. 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

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Big thank you to all the radio stations for playing the show. It means a lot, and this is what keeps me going. Emotion and power in the same place. Rolling rhythms and deep melodic feel. Here is Vocal.

0: Groovy Tech House with a very simple message, and that I really support, which is stay in the moment. Here is Umlaut and Danny B with Put Your Phone Down.
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club rework. Still emotional, but built for today's dance floor. Here is Swedish House Mafia with Don't You Worry Child in the Dunisco remix.

And that feels like home radio, where music meets emotion. Thank you for spending this time with me. I hope this mix brought you some good vibes and put a smile on your face. Keep smiling, keep dancing, and take care of each other. Big love to all of you around the world. This is Ken Gold. See you next week.

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This is not how I woke up, but it's how I look now. If you leave with me, we'll be on till morn. 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

0: believe your entrance is grand. Red carpet rolls out on the side they stand, worshipping you like a god and like a goddess. Somehow you remain modest. Flashbulbs pop, paparazzi goes wild. With amazing grace you walk and smile. They answer to your beck and call. You're flawless after all.
1: 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Your dreams see fruition. Premier class on a higher plane.
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3: 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This week, we're over in Spain for my DJ set recorded live at Wake Up Festival in San Chencho. Let's get right into it.

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1: This is Release Yourself with me, Roger Sanchez, and you're listening to my DJ set recorded live at the Wake Up Festival in San Chencho, Spain. That's one of the kind of really more remote areas that I've played in Spain this summertime. Beautiful city. It's a bit of a drive when you land, but the vibe was brilliant. I think this is kind of the first year they're doing Wake Up Festival, and there was definitely an up for it crowd. Looking forward to playing there again soon. Let's get back to the beats.

I'm Roger Sanchez. This is Release Yourself. And right now, listen to my DJ set from the Spanish town of San Xenxo for the Wake Up Festival. Let's get right back to the mix.

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1: This is Release Yourself with me, Roger Sanchez, and right now you're listening to my live set from the Wake Up Festival in San Chencho in Spain. Now, it's been some time since I've played San Chencho, but it's good to see that house music still going strong there, and festivals like Wake Up Festivals really bringing it out to a broader audience over there. All right, let's get back to the mix.

0: That was my DJ set recorded live at Wake Up Festival in Sanxenxo, Spain. Thanks to all of you for checking out the show this week. Now remember, you can listen back to this show and the full release self-archive via my SoundCloud page. I'll be back next week to give you much more of the very best of house music from around the world. But until then, you have been released. And hope to see you very soon on the dance floor.
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